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2: In 1973, I remember being woken up at midnight to look up the mountain and somebody was firing fireworks to celebrate 10 years of independence. Mm-hmm. 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And when we celebrated 50 years, I'm the one who did the fireworks on the mountain.
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3: Someone would get brain fog and they'd be like, let me look for a rhyme online. That's not originality. Mm-hmm. That is someone else's mind that you're just copying and pasting. A lot of people right now are celebrating the millennials because they can identify originality from what is like being pushed to them as original, and it's not.
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1: There is power in the Word of God. There is so much power. And this morning, claim scriptures for yourself. If the Holy Spirit leads you to a specific scripture for your day, then speak it out loud. Remember what you said yesterday. We want everything to hear us speaking this Word of God. Our entire atmosphere needs to hear us speaking out this Word.
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making. On Saturday, August 29th, Carnival Gardens is the place to be as Red Sana 30 takes over. And look at this lineup, Bana. 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

0: making. 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
2: In 1973, I remember being woken up at midnight to look up the mountain and somebody was firing fireworks to celebrate 10 years of independence. Mm-hmm. And I hated being woken up, but going back to bed, I saw that I would like to be that person one day. And when we celebrated 50 years, I'm the one who did the fireworks on the mountain.
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2: Someone would get brain fog and they'd be like, let me look for a rhyme online. That's not originality. Mm-hmm. That is someone else's mind that you're just copying and pasting. A lot of people right now are celebrating the millennials because they can identify originality from what is like being pushed to them as original, and it's not.
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1: There is power in the Word of God. There is so much power. And this morning, claim scriptures for yourself. If the Holy Spirit leads you to a specific scripture for your day, then speak it out loud. Remember what you said yesterday. We want everything to hear us. Speaking this Word of God, our entire atmosphere needs to hear us speaking out this Word.
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0: history in the making. On Saturday, August 29th, Carnival Gardens is the place to be as Red Sana 30 takes over. And look at this lineup banner. Brick and Less is Naila. AY, Chameleon. Baby Cool.
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2: I want, I want, I want, I want, I want, I want, I want, I want, I want, I want, I want, I want, I want, I want, I want, I want, I want, I want, I want, I want, I want, I want, I want, I want, I want, I want, I want, I want, I want, I want, I want, I want, I want, I want, I want, I want, I want, I want, I want, I want, I want, I want, I want, I want, I want, I want, I want, I want, I want, I want, I want, I want, I want, I want, I want, I want, I want, I want, I want, I want, I want, I want, I want, I want, I want, I want, I want, I want, I want, I want, I want, I want, I want, I want, I 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

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Well, Naivas Nikwetu, from stationery and school supplies to school bags, lunch boxes, personal care essentials, snacks, and breakfast items, Naivas has incredible back-to-school offers to help you prepare for the new term with great value. 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
1: In 1973, I remember being woken up at midnight to look up the mountain and somebody was firing fireworks to celebrate 10 years of independence. Mm-hmm. And I hated being woken up, but going back to bed, I saw that I would like to be that person one day. And when we celebrated 50 years, I'm the one who did the fireworks on the mountain.
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2: Someone would get brain fog and they'd be like, let me look for a rhyme online. That's not originality. Mm-hmm. That is someone else's mind that you're just copying and pasting. A lot of people right now are celebrating the millennials because they can identify originality from what is like being pushed to them as original, and it's not.
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1: There is power in the Word of God. There is so much power. And this morning, claim scriptures for yourself. If the Holy Spirit leads you to a specific scripture for your day, then speak it out loud. Remember what you said yesterday. We want everything to hear us. Speaking this Word of God, our entire atmosphere needs to hear us speaking out this Word.
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0: the making. On Saturday, August 29th, Carnival Gardens is the place to be as Red Sun at 30 takes over. And look at this lineup banner. Brick and Less is Nyla. AY, Chameleon, Baby Cool.
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making. On Saturday, August 29th, Carnival Gardens is the place to be as Red Sana 30 takes over. And look at this lineup, Banner. 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

0: this time, it's not just a concert. The history in the making. On Saturday, August 29th, Carnival Gardens is the place to be as Red Sun at 30 takes over. And look at this lineup banner. Brick and Lace's Nyla. AY. Chameleon. Baby Cool.
1: I got no time to play no
0: 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Diana Courts, DJ Pinye, Nasis, and the list goes on. Tickets are already moving.

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The year is 2026. It's an important day as far as this country's history is concerned. And yes, big significant day, and also the day that the Premier League officially does start, started off last night with Arsenal taking on Coventry. And in the game that is currently going on, in the early kickoff game, believe it or not, Hull City 2, Manchester United 0. The more things change, the more they stay the same. So yes, Manchester United losing by 2-0, and we have only played, what, 42 minutes, 15 seconds of that game. This is so hilarious. This is so funny. This actually has made my start of the show that much more exciting, you know, because it's I keep saying this, guys, do not watch the pre-seasons, do not watch all those things. Wait for the main thing. The main thing is when the main thing starts, and the main thing is up and running. And so far, from what I have seen, the more things change, the more they stay the same. If you're an Arsenal fan, you're continuing from where you left. If anything, you have gotten better. If you're a United fan, the first 42 minutes of the season do not look inspiring at all. At all. If you closed your eyes and went back to the opening game of last season, when Ruben Amorim was in charge, this is exactly what you would see. They would look exactly this way. They've passed the ball sideways a lot of the times. They've gone long severally. And for some reason, Hull City have just picked them out twice. It's 2-0. Man United losing. It's the first weekend of the EPL. It's the first weekend of proper football, like people call it. It's the league that everyone watches. It's the league that everyone follows. And so far, so good if you're an Arsenal fan. And yes, that shall form a big part of our conversation today. We shall talk about the EPL. It's up and running. Jose Mourinho is up and running. He's getting ready to for his second debut at Real Madrid. So we shall touch on the EPL. We shall touch on those big fines that FIFA threw Argentina's way in the wake of whatever happened after the World Cup final. We shall touch on those ones. And then we shall shift our attention to athletics. Why? Lausanne Diamond League was on last night, and interesting results. Wanyonyi did us proud. Faith did us proud. But on the other hand, Liliano Dira with another doozy, another awkward, odd run.

which she, again, she wasn't great at all. We'll touch on that one. We will touch on Faith Kipyegon, who's come out this week and said, you know what, guys, I am struggling with an injury. This is going to go for long, but I have got to wait it out. She's having issues with her hamstring. We'll touch on that one. We've named the team for the World Road Running Championships. And a very interesting, different anti-doping violation for Aleya Hobbs, the American sprinter. She's gotten this kind of ban. It's only 6 months. We'll tell you why it's 6 months and not 4 years or 3 years. So we'll touch on that one. And of course, as you know, the US Open is just starts in all of a week. Loads and loads of stories coming out from there on what is going on with the Australian Open. Jack Sinner will not be there. And Alcaraz is coming back. Venus is back 29 years after her very first appearance at the US Open. So we'll touch on that one, as well as those interesting stories about what's happening around the world. Messi slapped someone. Hossam Hassan fainted as his wives fought. Touch on a little bit of this, a little bit of that. Everything that has been going on in the world of sports over the past 7 days, we shall do it. I tell you what, I'll even let you know what's happening in the Dutch Grand Prix in Formula One, because Russell did win the sprint today. We'll touch on that one. And every other thing that you may have found that's interesting. Anything you've seen that's interesting, please, at JWokabi, the hashtag is spot on. Let me know what you think so far. I hope you're enjoying the start of the Premier League. All of a sudden, the whole of Nairobi, the whole of Kenya, the whole world, we all awaken a lot. Why? Because the Premier League starts, we think that's where football starts. And it's been a wonderful start, especially if you're an Arsenal fan. Wonderful start if you're a Hull City fan. And if you're a fan of the other teams, you're saying, we shall see, let's wait for our time. But for Hull City, this has been a dream start. A wonderful, wonderful start to the season. It's not often that you lead Manchester United 2-0 by the time you're going into halftime, but that's what it is. They lead by 2-0. Ajay scored the first one on 17 minutes, and then after that, Mr. Mendy on 38 minutes, heading in a Slater free kick, beautifully headed goal. Lamens could do nothing about it, but as it is, United are right there, huffing and puffing, trying to find their way back into the game. And I'll keep you updated with that game all the way to the end. So when we come back, we start off with what happened last night. What you think about it? Arsenal started nice and easy. 3-0 win, as easy as they come. We touch about that. And then we keep you updated with what's happening here today. And then we move on to the fans, because you know what? It's 96.3 Nation FM. It's spot on. It's WokabiAm with you till 6 p.m. Good afternoon.

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1: Nairobi, uko ready for this one? 30 years of heat, 30 years of dance hall, 30 years of red sun. And this time, it's not just a concert, the history in the making. On Saturday,

Știu că this lineup bana. 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Okay. 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EY, Chameleon. Baby Cool. I got no time to play no Kali. Deana Coz, DJ Pinye, Nasis, and the list goes on. Tickets are

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Good afternoon. 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And if you're a Hull City fan, the start has been absolutely magnificent. Magnificent is the start that Hull City have made. They lead Manchester United by 2-0, Ajayi and Mendy with the goals, 17 minutes and 38 minutes. Both goals, defending could be a whole lot better. For the second goal, for the first goal, it was just a calamity of mistakes. No one knew what was going on. It's a corner, comes in, Heaven loses his mark, the man he's marking, and the guy shoots, laments, saves, yes, from a corner. Kizaza kwenye lango, goal, 1-0. Second one, free kick, really, between Heaven and Maguire, the two biggest guys in the team. They should be able to head that away. For some reason, they don't. Mendy holds it in, and it's now 2-0 at halftime. United have looked disorderly. They look undercooked. They look not ready. I know it's only the first half, but that first half has not looked anything like a team. Now, you guys, I say this over and over again. Statistics are like a bikini. They tell you something, but not everything. Now, here are the stats from the first half of this game. Ball possession, United 71%. Hull City only have 29%. Total shots, United have 8 against 5. Shots on target, however, Hull City have 4 against 2. Big chances, Hull City have 3. Okay? Passes, United have completed 90% of their passes. That's 287 passes out of 320. Guess how many Hull have completed? Just 87 passes, the whole half. Only 87 passes. So if you looked at those stats without seeing the goals, you'd think, oh, United have had a good game. Wapi? If anything, if I was to say what I honestly think, United have looked a lot like United and Amorim. They look labored. They are going long. There's no sharpness to the passing. There's no crispness to the passing. They look long and they look ridiculously underweight. I was trying to think through, maybe it's the size thing, because Shaw is not the biggest, Mazraoui maybe not the biggest, Heaven and Maguire maybe are big, but Santos, the new boy, not the biggest, Tielemans, not the biggest, Dogu, maybe not the biggest, Fernandez, not the biggest, Mbeumo, so maybe it's a size thing, but they look really small. They look like size is a problem. They are not competing. They are not getting in there. It's not one of those games where you look at it and you say, Hull have been lucky. No, Hull have been really, really comfortable. Super comfortable. The only chance I can remember that United, though, and it wasn't a chance, it was half a chance, is Dogu from across from Maguire. And somehow he's just not able to side foot it on target. But other than that, Hull have looked really, really comfortable. If you watched it and you are told, what's going on? No, United have been underwhelming. That first half, terrible. Maybe it's this Gikomba business. Because United have been doing camera business with players. Everyone is spending 100 million, 90 million. And I know it's a gazillion of money. United have been here saving and doing kidogo. But they just have looked terrible. That first half hasn't looked nice. They have not looked like anything like they should. They have been poor. Poor is United. They are losing by 2-0. It's halftime. Maybe in the second half, Michael Carrick can have a say. Because I dare say this. If he loses today and it's the opening game of the season, he's in trouble. He's in trouble because United is not a confident team. It's a team that when 2-3 results go their way, they play really well. But once they play badly, those results go down. It's just downhill. So I'm hoping Carrick can find a way. All his motivational speeches. I know they say he's very level. He doesn't go high nor too low. This one he needs to go extremely high. Extremely, extremely high, because Hull have just been promoted back to the Premier League. What do you mean you're losing 2-0? I know it's away, but come on. And if you like stats, if you look at all their numbers, the person with the highest is Tielemans with 6.9. I really have not seen anything he's done so far, to be honest. I'm not sure where that 6.9 comes from, but they have not been good. They have been anything but convincing. I always say, wait until the first game of the season to see what they have been preparing, what their preseason was all about. From the first 45 minutes, I haven't seen nothing. United look lightweight. They look like they need a fair few players to be able to figure this out. Of course, they're getting Baleba. Maybe he'll add a bit of energy in that midfield. Maybe they need to throw on Kobbie Mainoo.
for the second half to see what happens. Maybe, I don't know. Dogu really should not be on the pitch. I've complained for a year and something. I said, I'm not quite sure what he does. I'm not sure whether he's a wing back or he's a winger or he's a full back. Today he's playing like a part of the attacking trio behind Matias Cunha. Not quite sure what he is. Not sure what he's doing in the pitch that whole game. A lot of things have been spoken about. Aiden Heaven as well. Nah, he's been average. Very, very, very average. The only player who's probably, he's tried to hold everything by himself at the back. Maguire has tried, though those two had, he should be able to clear one of those balls that have been swung into the box that resulted into the goals. But who knows? 45 minutes is a long, long time in football. Maybe United will come back and do the mother of all comebacks, you know, the ones they used to do under Ferguson, where they would just find a way back. Maybe if they throw on someone like Rashford, maybe something changes. I don't know. Who knows? But that first 45 has looked... In fact, speaking of Rashford, there he is warming up. He's going through a warm-up with the ball with one of the coaches. So quite possibly, he's being thrown in as soon as the second half starts. Quite possibly, instead of Dogu, because I'm not sure what Dogu was doing that whole first half. But United need to come out, pass the ball, move the ball quicker, have a bit more urgency, a bit more desire, a bit more attacking verve, a bit more of everything. They need a bit more of everything, because that first 45 was terrible. Absolutely terrible. So they need to come back and have something nice, something better, you know. Actually had lined up a song for the Arsenal, but then, let's not mix issues. Yes, United 0, Hull City 2. It's halftime. When we come back, we focus on what happened last night at the Emirates. The champions started their season in the best way possible.

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Your voice, your vibe. We are enjoying the first weekend of the Premier League. And 55 minutes gone and it's still Hull City 2, Manchester United 0. United have this fascination or have this thing with crossing the ball into the box. All you're seeing is crosses being hooked into the box all over and over and over again. And nothing much is coming out of them. So I'm not quite sure. Like I said, a bit more verve, a bit more attacking variety, a bit more movement, a bit more everything. Because United's front line is not the biggest. Rashford, Cunha, Fernandes, Mbeumo. No one is gonna, there's no Sheshko there to do what you think they would be doing. But yeah, so far, not working for them. But hey, who knows? 35 minutes is a long time. Or rather, 34 minutes is a long time. So we'll wait and see how that goes. But yes, United are losing by 2-0. Let's roll back to last night. Arsenal taking on Coventry. First of all, if you're an Arsenal fan and you wanted to start the season, this is the kind of team you'd have wanted to start the season with. Why? I recently promoted, haven't been in the Premier League for a minute and a half, and they definitely were nervous. They were unsure. They made mistakes. The first goal is purely a Coventry mistake. They hand over the ball. Calafiori, take credit, gets the ball, puts in a nice cross. Kai Havertz scored. Saka scores 2-0. Halftime, it's over. It's as good a start to the season as you'd want if you're an Arsenal, both from an opponent and the kind of performance. Because once again, just like they looked in the Community Shield, Arsenal looked like a team full of verve, a team that looks liberated by winning the league last season. They pass the ball, they move the ball quicker, they sort of just knock it around, and then all of a sudden they speed it up. And once they speed it up, they looked absolutely nice yesterday, just like they looked against City. They are sharp, they are crisp. Yes, they still would do with their proper center forward, but Kai Havertz does more than a decent job, and I really, really like Kai Havertz. I think he is underrated. I don't think he gets as much credit as he deserves, but it was nice to see the team playing all nice and smooth. And of course, this is after they have added new pieces. Esri Konsa is there, so he's able to provide that backup at the right side of defense, center back, and as a fullback, which is nice. But all in all, Arsenal looked very good. Now, one of my main points of them last night was Martin Odegaard. Last season, I spent a fair amount of time defending him, saying, guys, this guy is having a bad season, but he's so important to the Arsenal. The first two games of the season, the Community Shield and last night, you can tell what he can do when he's fully fit. And he spoke about it after the game. He said, I'm fully fit. I had a good summer. I had a good World Cup. I am fit again. You can tell he keeps the team ticking, keeps trying to do things. And he was so central to them against City and last night. And you think with a fully fit Odegaard and all the other backup that they have, this team is going to take some stopping. They looked really, really, really good last night. I know it's only Coventry. I know it's only game week one. But you know what? You have to beat what's in front of you. And you start like you aim to continue. And they started really well. And again, I know you're saying it's only Coventry. United, it's only Hull City. But, how's the going? Terrible. Absolutely terrible. You're watching it and you're wondering, what is going on? So, yes. The Gunners look like defending champions. They look like they shall do a good job of defending it. And I have a feeling, I know I get asked this question all the time. Who will win the league? I can confidently say it, day one. Just like I said it last season, day one, Arsenal retain the Premier League. And by that, I think Arteta will become only the what? The fourth manager to defend the title? Fourth or third, because Jose has defended it, Ferguson defended it, and Pep Guardiola. Yeah, he'll become only the fourth guy to defend the Premier League. By Premier League, I mean New Age Premier League from 1993 coming this way. So it would be a big thing. They look so good. They look like a solid team. They look like a team that's in sync, a team that's doing what it's supposed to do. And I like that about them. The start has been absolutely nice and wonderful. They have looked the part. They passed the, especially against City. They put City in trouble in all sorts of places. And they look like they have become stronger. And they look like they are a lot more relaxed, because the weight of 22 years is gone off their shoulders. They no longer have to keep hearing about 22 years and 22 years and 22 years. So I just thought they look nice. They look good. They look crisp. They look like a team that's ready to do the job. Unlike the team we are watching currently. It's an hour gone. And once again, they are trying. But
Still not there. Still not there. Rashford just been caught offside. They are trying a 60 minutes in, but you cannot say that Hull City are defending backs to all, backs to walls defending. No, they're comfortable. United have to find a way. A team that does not have to find a way is the team for whom the next song is purely, purely, purely for them.

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0: 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Still 2-0. Hull City leading Man United by 2-0. Carrick has rung the changes because he's drawn on Kobbie Mainoo and Benjamin Sheshko instead of Andre Santos and Youri Tielemans. So he has tried to shift things around. Let's see whether that does something for him. As it is, he's got all of 23 minutes plus added time to be able to fix it. But so far, Hull City, absolutely comfortable. Now, thank you so much for all your comments. Now, a lot of them came after I tweeted a picture of United losing 2-0, and I said United and I put laugh emojis, and of course United people are unhappy. Let me start with Sir Paul Washie, who says, I thought you said Amorim's formation was the problem. Players should be very happy with a 4-2-3-1 Carrick ball since they are not forced to play out of position. Very lazy analysis from you back then, judging football based on the last 90 minutes. Now, Sir Paul Washie, number one, yes, Amorim was the problem because Amorim lined up players in a 3-4-3 formation when he didn't have enough players to play that formation. So that was a problem. Number two, I did not judge football based on 90 minutes. No, I judged football based on where Carrick took the team and where Carrick left the team. He took the team struggling. He got them into Champions League. Now, if that's not enough for you to see that there was a problem with the formation and the coach, they just weren't fitting, I cannot help you more than that. Number two, I also said on this show, against everybody else, that I didn't think Carrick could do this long term. I wasn't convinced that he was the best person to appoint on permanent basis. And I said it right here. I said, I don't think so. I said, they need a lot of work and part of the work starts from the manager. Yes. Now, they have gone out and signed players. I'm not quite sure what Andre Santos brings to the team. Between him and Kobbie Mainoo, I'm not sure what's the difference. They've signed Youri Tielemans. I'm not sure what Youri Tielemans brings into the team because Youri Tielemans looks a lot like an older Kobbie Mainoo. All those players need a DM sitting behind them, which is why they have signed Baleba, I would assume. So no, I stand by myself. This job was too big for Amorim after a while. His stubbornness, his refusal to change anything, His refusal to tweak something when it was clear it needed tweaking. That's the reason I thought it was wrong. And yes, I said it. Carrick, put that table. You're a United fan. Put that table people are putting since January, which team has gotten most points. Please put it and tell me who was the coach and tell me what formation he was playing. That would be good. Thank you, Paul. I await your answer. Clinton says United, of course, poking fun at it. Esther says Kangemi is tuned in. United one on a dust. That is true. Premier League winners is saying, Wapi your niece, Mutag to cheke. Well, leave me Decha alone. She's working hard. Wakabi, you can as well talk about Jamal Musiala's condition, which has been a worry for the young and amazing footballer. He's getting something called absence seizures. That is what is bothering him. And it's a condition that he's had for a while. They have been working around it, but they tried to change his medication this summer. And things have not quite gone according to plan, to what they had decided. So that is why there's a bit of an issue there. They switched his medication. That's actually Bayern. Bayern explained it. They said, listen, there was a change in medication, and that is why he's collapsed in recent friendly. So they said they had asked about it. They were told you can try. So they have tried, but it's quite not worked the way they thought it should work. He's being treated for something they call a neurological dysfunction, which causes a temporary, brief, but easily treatable seizures. And they are very clear to say, listen, there's nothing long term about it. So even when it happens, they have checked, but they were trying to switch the medicine. So now they are looking at it and they are thinking they might have to go back. In fact, there's one of them. Company actually said, Vincent Company said, we now want to get things back to how they were before. He will going to train individually for the rest of the week before Bayern begin. So you might be wondering, what are absence seizures? It's a type of generalized seizure that commonly affects children and young adults. There are two types of them, typical and atypical. Okay? Atypical absence seizure usually lasts seconds and the person affected may only appear to be daydreaming or looking blank. In an absence seizure, a person has varying degrees of loss of awareness and can result in the person affected losing balance and being unresponsive during the seizure itself. That's according to Dr. Meneka Sidhu, a consultant neurologist in London. Okay. So that essentially, Mr. Wadawi, is what he's dealing with. They are trying to work around it. I hope they can do it because he's a wonderful footballer. And if it needs for him to go back to his old medicine, well, why not? And he's not the only one. Guys have struggled with this thing and found a way around it, yes? There's a rugby player, Tommy Freeman, who started having absence seizures as a 14-year-old. And after later being diagnosed with epilepsy, he manages the condition by taking tablets alongside with playing for Northampton and England. So it's something he can sort out. It's something they probably will find a way around it. So maybe not too much worry about it. They should be able to figure it out. Chepkumia says, well, Wakabi United have many problems. Their midfield seems okay all over the place. Sorry, everything has jumped there. All over the place. They have defensive problems. They can't defend set pieces. I also cannot understand why. Football Chronicle says, we are in official Carrick ball. The two midfielders we signed are worse than what 35-year-old Casemiro could offer. There's a lot of laughters about it. Major Agituki says, Kings of Comeback. Let's see what Carrick and his boys have in store for us this season. Okello says, hype team. My players are everywhere but nowhere at the same time. Terry thinks it's funny. There's been quite a number of comments about it. So yes, Eric Musioki says the honeymoon is over. Absolutely over. And I maybe would agree with you that the honeymoon is over. So far, hasn't looked good at all if you're a United fan. It's 73 minutes in and still United losing by 2-0. And another long cross into the box. Sails harmlessly wide. That has been the story of the second half. United hoiking these crosses into the box as if they have got Didier Drogba with them and Ruud van Nistelrooy to score. It's not working, but who knows? Maybe something will happen in the next 20 minutes. It's 4 p.m. When we come back, we focus a bit on athletics because Lausanne Diamond League was on last night and there were great results for Kenya and some not so good for a certain world champion.
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Club. 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You're on Spot On, 96.3 Nation FM. Your voice, your vibe. We are in the second hour of the show. And yes, we are watching whatever is going on at Hull City, because once again, United are trying absolutely everything. But other than Harry Maguire shot that has been deflected and saved, haven't seen much. It's been all crosses into the box, cleared, or the keeper comfortably picking them. And 4 minutes to go plus at the time is still Hull City 2, Manchester United 0. United have rung the changes. Rashford came on after

Halftime, Sesko and Kobbie Mainoo came on after 67 minutes and 10 minutes to the end. Diego Dalo and Lassie have all come on. Carrick, he's thrown the proverbial kitchen sink to the game, hopefully to see if he can find a way, but still, her looking very, very comfortable.

0: Olympic champion. Won his race 142. Won his race 142. So Emmanuel Wanyonyi won his race 142.19. Perfect. He came from behind. As always, Mr. Marco Arop tried to go out like a train so hard, but he was fading off as we got into the last 200 meters. And Wanyonyi and Sejati and Brandon Miller from the US just went past him. But Wanyonyi, good win for Wanyonyi. Good to see him continue to dominate. Whenever he comes out and runs, he does a good job. On to the women's 3,000 meters steeplechase, where Winfred Yavi and Faith Cherotich had another fight. This time, Winfred Yavi came out on top. I cannot ask Lastborn, though. She's done well. She's won the Commonwealth title just a few weeks ago. She now has two big titles in all of 2 years, and she's still learning and developing. And after all, Winfred Yavi is the reigning Olympic champion. She's a top, top lady. So coming second to Yavi is okay. I was a lot happier about Lemgole Doris, who finished fourth. It's good to see that behind Faith, there's something. So another good result, that one, from a Kenyan point of view. 5,000 meters, man, nothing much to write home about. I get worried when it's okay to lose to a guy called Birhanu Baleu from Bahrain. But Parker Wolf, Nico Young, Graham Blanks, all from the US, all finishing ahead of Cornelius Kemboi. Well, tell me I'm profiling or whatever, but that is not nice. I never like it. I keep feeling like an American shouldn't finish ahead of us in the long distance. Okay, one can. Carl Hawker can. You know, but not five. Grant Fisher can. But three of them. That's a bit painful. It's just a tad painful. There was good races, of course, 200 meters. Let's see, Teboho was up there. But for me, the race that had me bothered, that had me very, very, very bothered, was the 800 meters women, where Audrey Vero, who's the new European champion, and who's the, second fastest woman of all time, I think, or something like that. She won it in 1:55.33, which is a new meet record. And then Femke Broders Ball, or like we know her, Femke Ball, was second, 1:55.41. And then you had an Ethiopian young girl, so young, Saida Sehaye, 1:56.92, ran her PB. And then you had Veronica Vancado, and then you had Valentina Rosamilia, both of them from Switzerland, finishing fourth and fifth. Addison Wiley in sixth. And then our world champion, Lilian Odeira, coming in seventh. Lilian Odeira ran 1:59.25. Now, she did incredibly well last year at the World Championships. She came from behind, surprised everyone, won that gold. Beautiful performance. But her performance at the Commonwealth Games, her performance last night, have me worried. You cannot sit back 6-7 meters behind the leader and think you can close that gap in the last 200 meters or the last 100 meters. No matter how strong your kick is, you have got to be right there with the leader, put pressure on them, and then have a good go at it over the last 150-100 meters. Maybe the best kicker I know, Haile Gebrselassie, he never sat at the back with 400 meters to go. He was always right on the shoulder of Paul Tergat. Kenenisa Bekele never let Zasani Tedese get away from him. He was always right there, right next to him. You cannot give Audrey Vero a 7 meter head start and then hope you're going to close the gap. That's why she finishes seventh. We saw it at the Commonwealth Games. She miscalculated. She got it wrong. And I worry about it because there's no doubting her talent. She's incredibly talented. I think she's got way more talent than even she understands she has, but she has got to do a better job of thinking about the race and execution. Tactically, she's got to figure out where to be, when to be, when to go. I thought at the Commonwealth Games, Hunter Bell went too early and she didn't know what to do. She didn't react. She sat a bit too far back. And they said, tactically, not the best of races. Last night again, you cannot be 6-7 meters behind. I agree, you don't have to win every race. Audrey Vero has been the woman to beat in the 800 meters this year. But surely, Valentina Rosamilia, Veronica Vancado, Saida Sehaye, why? Why? Even Femke Bol should not be. She has such talent, but I feel like she needs better tactics, and better tactics come with a better coach. I feel like she maybe needs a different eye, a different something to teach her how to do at this level. Of course, she hasn't competed so many races. I checked. She's barely done 10 continental and diamond league races, when you remove the world championships and the Olympics and the world championships again. So maybe, but then again, at her age, she doesn't have long to go. She needs to strike the iron when it's hot. She's world champion. The 800 meters is going to be the race for the next few years where women middle distance running is concerned. Why do I say that? I said this earlier. Kylie Hodgkinson is English. They want her in races. Femke Bol is Dutch. They want her in races. Audrey Vero, they want her in races. And you are the defending world champion. So you are going to be in there with invites here, there, everywhere. Make the most of it. She has done so well at championship. Went to Paris, got to the semis, if I'm not mistaken. Won the world title in Tokyo. Commonwealth Games, a bit of a doozy, but she got silver. She has got to find a way to do it at this level. And the first place to start is your tactics. They have got to be better. Her coach has got to figure it out. She needs someone who can guide her and who can tell her exactly what to do, how to do it, and when to do it. Because I didn't like what I saw last night. And I've had the grapevine telling me that she also maybe just needs to buckle down and just work and grind it. She needs to buckle down and grind it. But yes, last night wasn't great from a Lilian Odera point of view. And I absolutely love her. She's a mother of two boys. She's been to Spot On twice. And she is an incredible person who's doing incredible things. But I need her to build on her legacy. I don't want her to be a one-off. We have too many one-offs in Kenya. Won the world title once and disappeared. I think she can do more. But she needs smarter tactics. Maybe smarter management of her race. I dare say, a better coach, someone who's dealt with 800 for long at the highest level. Because when you have those ladies, Audrey, Femke, Kili, there's going to be an 800 meter race almost everywhere. So your work is to just show up and spoil the party. Show up, spoil the party. Number one, number two, number one, number two, number one. So that you also make bread. Yeah. I wasn't happy. And Lilian is a wonderful lady. I just hope she can put it together. I don't know whether they are competing next week in Brussels, you know? And that would be a good place for her to get all this sorted out, eh? Yes, I think that would be a good place. Because I really feel, yeah, September 4 and 5 is Brussels. We should be next week. But actually, that should be next week. My mathematics are terrible. That would be next week, but one. So I just need her to get her act together. That's all. I just need her to get her act together. Just to be able to put everything where it should be. Everything where it should be. Yes, we're in Lausanne. The next one is Silesia, which is tomorrow. And then you've got Zurich. Yeah, Zurich is what I was thinking about. She has got to figure it out. She has got to come out and do it the way it should be done. That was my only disappointment last night. It's happy to see Kenyans doing well, but I need her to stop being so far back. I really, really need her to stop being so far back. She cannot finish that way. No, some people there, she is way better than them. Way better than them. So Lilian Odera, again, I hope you can get it together. I hope she can figure it out. Because if once she figures it out, it's going to be incredible. There is not going to be a question about it. I'm trying to see if there is in Zurich next week they are running. I know they are going to be in Brussels, if I'm not mistaken. But I want to see whether next week 800 meters men. Oh, yeah, there'll be one in Zurich next week. So I don't know whether she'll be there, but hey, I hope she's able to do it. She's able to figure it out. That's Lilian Odera. But once again, congratulations to Wanyonyi and Faith Cherotich. Now, I wanted you to hear this.
1: Sensation. A first ever top flight victory over Manchester United for Hull City. And you have to say, richly deserved. Their team defended resolutely and took their chances from set pieces. The centre backs, the scoring stars of the show. Terrific job at the other end. Manchester United, with so much expectation after a profitable second half to last season, just could not produce the guile, the quality to break them down. And a manager who's talked of miracles coming into this season, Sergei Yurkovich, may well be able able to make one happen again during the course of the next few weeks and months. An extraordinary afternoon, a wonderful start for Hull City. They've beaten Manchester United. Yes, they have beaten Manchester United by 2-0.
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You're on Sport Online 6.3 Nation FM. Your voice, your vibe, will carry with you all the way till 6 p.m. I was just listening to Mr. Bruno Fernandes speak about the game, and he says, listen, we made the same mistakes we made last season, the exact same mistakes. We are not aggressive enough. We concede through set pieces. The set pieces are avoidable. And here we are once again. So, yes, United licking their wounds after that defeat to Hull City. I really don't like stats, but at times I can't help myself. Because United had 72% ball possession, 21 shots, but on target they only had 5 against Hull's 4. Big chances, Hull created more. And then you go to corner kicks, it was 6-1. And then you drop down to shots inside the box. United had 15. Shots outside the box, they had 6. Now, this is the one I had. This is a big thing. So I was told. I was taught during the World Cup. Touches in the opposition box, United had 40, opposed to Hull's 11. But then this is the one that I think this is where the problem has been the whole game. United crossed the ball 39 times. 39 times. And only 9 crosses found a United shot in the box. 39. 9 of 39. Their crosses were only accurate for 23%. 9 out of 39. Why are you crossing the ball 39 times? And you do not have Drogba. And you do not have... who are the big headers of the ball? But Vaghost. Peter Crouch, who scored the most headed goals in the Premier League. Why? What is... I don't get it. I absolutely do not get it. Peter Schmeichel in studio, he's absolutely annoyed by everything that has happened in there. And he's saying, especially the defense work, he says the defense work was absolutely terrible. You know, absolutely terrible. Jal Stevens says, we would have won the league if Carrick started the season with us. Well, the league has begun. He's done that in quotes because that has been United last season. If we started with him, Howie Akimala, my good friend, says it'd be nice. Howie, I'm being very, very, very, very, very nice by saying that they were hilariously bad today. Let me see who else I can find. Phenomenal Joel, who's a big United fan. He's like NKT, Paul S. Sammy. Omari says, Mumeanza Mapema. I'm not sure what that is. I don't know Nino to Mumeanza Mapema. Yes, because I've asked whether Carrick will get to Valentine's Day. I don't think he will. Wakabi, my bet is December if he doesn't rush to the market and buy well. Well, he's got Baleba. Signs were there when we lost 2-4 to Amorim Zes Milan last weekend, says Mutika Kori. Mike Aluda is listening from Joro Sub County. Thank you very much. Let me see who else can I find. Sigal says he won't, and I bet Rooney is warming up for the job. I don't think Rooney would get the United job in a million years. And then Gibson says this is just reality check for Manchester United. So that's the way that one has gone. It's been that kind of afternoon for Manchester United. And no wonder kelele imeanza yote. Plenty, plenty. Plenty, plenty noise. Yes. As it happens. Plenty, plenty. Plenty, plenty, plenty noise. Now, back home. The Team Kenya has named its team for the World Marathon title. World Half. This series is called World Road Running Championships. You know, World Road Running Championships. They'll be in Copenhagen next month in Denmark. And Kenya named the team. Now, the star of the team, the lady who's leading the team, she is our beacon. She is our... Everyone will look up to her. Is Agnes Ngetich. She is the world's women 10K record holder on the road, and she's looking to add that crown to her. Remember, she's also the world cross champion. Yes? So she is hoping to go somewhere where only Tergat and Kamorol and Florence Kiplagat, only the three, have won both titles. Paul Tergat, Geoffrey Kamorol, and Florence Kiplagat. So she's hoping to do that. So she's part of the team. She's 25 years old. She's had a wonderful, wonderful career so far. She's really good on the road. I think the road agrees with her. I cannot wait for her to go to the full marathon. I think she will destroy everyone when she gets to the full marathon. So she is hoping to do that. She is leading the team. Okay. That team is special. She's got Lillian Kasait. Good to see her. Daisila Gerono and Veronica Loleo. So those are them. In the men, we've got two athletes in the 5K road mile, and in both men and women, Daniel Simiu headlines the men's squad that also has Nicholas Kipkoril Kimeli, Michael Kiplagat-Temoi, and Gideon Rono. So that's the team that's going to do duty for us at the World Road Running Championships. But our eyes
I promise you this. Our eyes will be on the one lady I know for a fact will not let us down. She never lets this country down. And that is Agnes Jebet Ngetich. She has been incredible. She won the World Cross earlier this year in the US, in Florida. And whenever she steps on, she doesn't leave any doubt. She goes out hard and she fights and she fights. And I think she's going to do a good job. Daniel Simiyu, you owe us after the shenanigans of Commonwealth Games in Glasgow. You owe us a good performance. You owe us something better. No. So please, yeah, redeem yourself. So that's Team Kenya headed to the World Road Running Championships in Copenhagen. And we wish them nothing but the best. Agnes Ngetich, we are going to lean on you and hope that you can take us home. Of course, one of the other stories that is not so great that has happened this week is the fact that our very own Faith Kipyegon came out and said, guys, my hamstring is bothering me. It's bothering me too much. I have had to put everything aside and wait for it to heal. It's not often that Faith Kipyegon comes out, or rather most Kenyan athletes generally don't come out and they say, this is exactly what I am struggling with. But she came out on her socials and she did write it there. And she said, you know what, guys, this has been a problem. She struggled with it all season. I'm trying to look for her IG so that I can read the actual quote. Even when she went to Prefontaine Classic, she says she still wasn't at 100%, but she was just trying. And now she thinks it's time for her to rest, give it a whole rest and wait. Wait it out, because the hamstring is one of those things you cannot quite rush it in, you know. And she's had a struggle with it for a while, most of this season, and that's what she said. So she said, I've actually found it. She said, as athletes, we ask a lot from our bodies. There's always a thin line between being fit and the risk of injury. Since the end of May, I have been dealing with a hamstring injury, and unfortunately, it needs a bit longer to recover than I had hoped. I know that taking care of it now is the most important thing so that I can come back at my best. So for now, I'll take the time to heal, recover, and get stronger. That's Faith Kipyegon. She is our queen, the greatest miler of all time, male or female, saying she needs a bit of time. Just to remind you, if you go back to years ago before Paris Olympics, she struggled again with injury at the start of the year, struggled a bit. We first saw her at the national trials and she looked very good. She went on to Olympics. She made history. She won 2 medals, gold in the 15 and silver in the 5,000 meters. So that was 2024. Then last year, of course, she did the breaking four, attempted to break the 4 minute, to break the mile, yes, to become the first woman to go under 4 minutes. And then she left that one and went back to the World Championships, got another historic gold medal in the 1500 meters, gave us something else in the 5000 meters. But then this year again, a bit of a struggle. And thinking this year, the only thing that's there is the Ultimate Championships, I think it makes a lot of sense for her to just chill, relax, and say, you know what? See you in 2027. Because 2027, we are going back to Beijing for the World Championships. She will be looking to make more history in the 1500 meters, maybe. And there's a bigger goal, which is LA 2028. So all the best to her. May she get her rest. May she relax. May she get better. And hopefully, Kazi Kwako, PN, and everyone else in global sports, make sure our queen is good. Make sure our queen is ready so that when next year rolls in, she's ready to go out there and show why she is top dog, why she is the queen of middle distance, 1500 meters, and maybe even go back to the 5000 meters. Who knows? Whatever Faith touches turns to gold. So for now, prayers up for her hamstring.

0: weekend. On Saturday, August 29th, Carnival Gardens is the place to be as Red Sana 30 takes over. And look at this lineup banner. Brick and Laces Nyla. AY. Chameleon. Baby Cool.
1: I got no time to play no
0: Shuakali. Diana Courts, DJ Pinier, Nasisi, and the list goes on. Tickets are ready.

0: Jamila by Jose Chameleon, bringing us up to 3 minutes on to 5 p.m. Now, before we get to 5 p.m., I did promise you a story about an American athlete who has been suspended. Now, Aleya Hobbs has accepted a six-month ban after receiving IV infusion greater than 100 ml per 24-hour period. Per 12-hour period, rather. Now, the 30-year-old declared the use of intravenous infusion during an out-of-competition sample collection on February 5, 2026. She said she had received an infusion of saline. It's normal saline, what they normally give you when you go to hospital and they say, Awekwe Maj, that one. Yes. Saline infusion that was greater than the 100 ml per 12-hour period because she had flu-like symptoms. So she tried to treat it. She doesn't qualify for a TUE under the criteria of the International Standard for Therapeutic Use Exemption. So they said, if you get IV for more than 100 ml per every 12 hours, then you have to be in hospital, okay? If you get more than that, then you are bound to be in trouble. And that is why she's gotten into trouble. So I thought it interesting. So here's the thing. They're not even worried about what was put into her body, which is just normal saline. They're like, no, that's not it. The thing is, you must not put more than that. And she accepted. I just thought it's an odd thing. It's one, you know, we speak a lot about drugs and everything. So you're thinking, so this one was trying. So I thought it's an interesting thing, you know, to highlight that, yeah, she's gotten that 6 months because she got an IV. And then I went back and I started asking myself, so how often do you have flu-like symptoms and how often do you think, I'm going to, let me get an IV. You know? I'm just curious. I know athletes are special and they do all sorts of random things, but I thought, So I just thought it odd. Like, oh, you're getting a flu and you decide, oh, let me take saline. Let me have an IV for saline. You don't think it's odd? I feel like it sounds rather odd. But anyway, 6 months is a period of ineligibility from 19th May 2026. So she waits. Funny thing, she hasn't competed all of this season. Yep. That's it. I just thought it's an interesting bit. Interesting. However, if you're in hospital treatment, surgical procedure, or clinical diagnostic investigation, they don't care about the 100 ml. But if umejipea tu uko nje, you can only get 100 ml in a 12-hour period. Anyone else think that sounds very interesting and different? I wonder. I have a feeling there is something I need to learn more about normal saline and IV. I think there's something I need to learn. 5 p.m. When I come back, I tell you about the other games that are kicking off. Can see them on my screen right now. There is quite a number of Premier League games that are getting ready to get going. So I shall keep you updated on those ones. Tell you who are starting, who are in the lineups. It's Everton versus Palace, Ipswich versus Sunderland, and Forest versus Leeds. Those are three games. Three games that are starting at 5 p.m. And there's the later game, which is Brentford versus Spurs. That's the game I want to watch. Before then, when we come back, the lineups for Everton versus Palace, Ipswich, Sunderland, Forest versus Leeds, and we shall talk about that big ban that Argentine national team has been slapped with. The ban, the fines, and everything else in between. 5 p.m. Good evening.
1: 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Another hour of heat on Nation FM. Jump. 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Your vibe. Every Saturday afternoon, the pitch, the track, and the court all come alive. 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

Good evening, it's 14 minutes after 5. You're in the final hour of Spot on 96.3 Nation FM. Your voice, your vibe on this, the first weekend of the Premier League. United lost 2-0 to Hull City. That's the first game. And there's 3 games currently going on. Forest 0, Leeds 0. That's 12 minutes in. Ipswich 0, Sunderland 0, and Everton 0, Crystal Palace 0. So far no goals in our 5 p.m. kickoffs. If you are a big Forest fan and you'd like to know what Oliver Glasner has done with his team, let me see if I can let you know who starts. So Sel starts in goal, Cunha, Milenkovic, Murillo, and then you got Williams, Sangare, McAtee, and Aina, Ndoye, Gibbs White, and Igor Jesus. So they are lined up in a 3-4-2-1. So typical of Mr. Glasner. He loves that formation. And they're taking on a Leeds team that has Trafford in goal, new signing from Man City, Rodon, Bijol, Muharemovic. And then you got Justin, Ampadu, Stark, Bogle, Wilson, Aronson, and Calvert-Lewin. Similar lineup, similar formation, 3-4-2-1. Ipswich versus Sunderland, 0-0 coming in. Ipswich, of course, soft spot for it because of Ed Sheeran, not for any other thing. Yeah. Sharpen starts, O'Shea, Diop, Greaves, Davis, Lukic, Nunez, Fatawu, and Siso, Maeda, and Emerson. For Sunderland, Rolf starts in goal, Monier, Ballard, Onien, Mandava, Xhaka, Sadiki, Hume, Lefi, Angulo, and Broby. Big Broby starts up front. So that is Everton versus Sunderland.

0: And Ipswich versus Sunderland, rather. And then Everton versus Palace, 14 minutes gone, 0-0. Everton at the Hill Dickinson Stadium, where the new British PM is actually in attendance. Pickford starts, Roll at right back, Tarkowski, Branthwaite, Mikolenko, Hackney, Armstrong, Ndiaye, Drewsbury, George, Barry. Is it just me or an Everton team without Idrissa Gunagay just feels wrong? Feels like, where the heck is Gunagay, you know? Always there, always there, always there for this team. They're taking on a Palace team which has Henderson in goal, Canvo, Richards, Riyad, Tyrick Mitchell, Kamada, Adam Wharton, Munoz, Dwight McNeil, Edin Ketia, and Jean-Philippe Mateta. JP Mateta. Lined up in 3-4-2-1 versus 4-2-3-1. No goals so far in all of those games. I'll keep you updated with what's happening in all those games. For the people who love Sevens, Driftwood has been taking place today. Here are some of the results from the third round of matches. Let me see if I can find them. On to the final round of the day. Let me see if I can find them. I had updated it to see. The second round of games, what happened earlier on? Hold on. Here we go. So the very first round of games, Cabras beat Mombasa Sports Club 43-0. Queens lost to Nondies. Black Blood lost to Uganda Sevens. KCB beat Kisumu RFC. So those are the very first games. Desta Falcons beat Kilifi. Menengai Oilers beat Nakuru. Mwamba drew with NYS Spades. I like Spades. I saw their celebration. It's really cool. They do this celebration. And then Must beat Strathmore Leos. That must have been weird. Because it's unexpected, sort of, kinda. And then in the second round of games, Cabras beat Nondis 12-0. Queens lost to MSC Rugby. Black Blood drew with Kisumu. Huh? And then KCB just about edged out Uganda Sevens. And Desta Falcons beat Nakuru. Menengai beat Kilifi. Mwamba beat Must. And Strathmore Leos lost to NYS Spades. I like this NYS fellas. I like it. I'll let you know how the final round of games has gone by. So that's what's happening there. I've just seen a post by Lilian Odira. I spoke about her earlier on. And you know me, I like to... If I see something I think you should know, this is what she had to say. She's written this on her Facebook page. She says, thank you for having Lausanne. Thank you for having me. I don't take it for granted. Not the results we wanted, but yes, head high and we soldier on. Stepping onto that start line just showed how brave I was. Since Glasgow, we have been sick. We have been in the sick bed for a couple of days. Didn't have those important sessions towards Lausanne. I came out brave, undergoing medication just to secure some points to get us to the Diamond League. Down but not out, a soldier fights to the end. To my family, thank you so much. My parents, I'm grateful for your support. She always thanks her parents because her parents have been really, really big for her. My coach, you're just one in a million. My pacemakers, thanks for always giving that hope, even when I'm losing it. My sons, you are just amazing humans. And to my fans who believe on me and still know what we can produce on a healthy body, thank you. My management, I can't thank you enough. Disappointed, down but not out. Congratulations to all the podium finishers. That was great. Now, I hope she gets better. And I hope when we see her in... I think we are seeing her in Brussels. I don't know why I keep that stuck in my head. Brussels. I don't know why I keep thinking she'll be in Brussels. Hope she's going to be back to her best. But like I said, yes, I am just hoping we are able to do this in a better... I need her at the very top, nearer to the top than where I have seen her the last few days. I've been a bit bothered by that. All I did was tweet and say, look, United have done badly. Will Carrick get to Valentine's Day? Admittedly, I've annoyed a lot of you. I apologize. It wasn't my intention. It wasn't. Bernard says, if he really got lucky and sold Bruno Fernandes before deadline day, I'd say yes. Otherwise, it's going to be another season of sabotage from within. Raiden MUFC says, you seem to have the answers. Why don't you tell us, genius? Sipolebas. Me, I'm sorry. All managers who failed at Man United have one constant, the players around which they've built the team. Manga says, too early. Villa started badly and still finished in the top four. I don't think they're in the top four, but I get what you mean. It will take three games for them to gel and then it will be okay. Manga adds, journalists always speculating the sack of a manager or managers when they start performing, they go quiet, not acknowledging poor journalism. Again, it would be good if you listened to my yappings. I'm not always right. I'm more wrong than right, but at least I when I say something, I acknowledge. I just acknowledge. Someone had told me the way Carrick was a one game wonder, and I put the whole table there for you. So I say both. I try very hard to say both. But yes, when things start, quote Bruno, This looks exactly like last season. Now, when he says that, Minta Samanini. Anyway, Emmanuel says they are creating room for improvement. That's horribly tongue-in-cheek. I really like Emmanuel, good friend of mine for a long time. Sammy says bad start. So yes, I have gotten a bit of flack. We are cooked Manchester United again. F football, that's El Rato Jaya. He's obviously unhappy with what he has seen today. Usijali, hii mpira usiweke kwa lungs. Usiweke mpira kwa lungs, okay? Usiweke kwa lungs. Unayacha tu. It's a stress. Let it not stress you. When we come back, we'll talk about more fun things. The football thing has got people's all annoyed. I'm sorry, guys. But still, all those three games. Forest leads. Ipswich Sunderland, Everton Palace, 0-0 in all three games.
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0: Good evening. It's 23 minutes on to 6, which means we are getting towards the end of the show. Three live games on the English Premier League on the opening weekend. Forest nil, Leeds nil. That's still going on. And then you've got Everton nil versus Palace. That one is like watching paint dry. There's absolutely nothing of note that I've seen happen in that one, in that game. But Ipswich do have a goal. They do have their first goal of this new season. They lead Sunderland by a goal to nil. A goal scored by Emerson, assisted by Enciso, which means this newly promoted side is off to a decent start. Rather decent start. That's the only game in the three games that have started at 5 p.m. Okay, there's one more game. That's Brentford versus Spurs. That takes place from 7:30 p.m. Spurs with their new look everything. New look everything. New look goalkeeper. New look midfield. New look wingers. New look everything. We shall get to see what they are made of, what De Zerbi has been planning. That starts at 7:30 p.m. now. Let's just look back to the World Cup. Argentina versus Spain. It was one heck of a ill-tempered game. And at the end of it all, Paredes was involved in that big push. I'm sure you all remember it now. He has been given a 10-match ban for the role he played then. The FIFA disciplinary committee met and they decided 10-match ban for the man. Nahuel Molina, who punched Rodri, gets a 7-match ban. Both of them get to pay $90,000 as fine. Okay? So 10-match ban for Paredes and a 7 for Molina. And $90,000 they both pay. Argentina have been ordered to play the next two home matches with 50% capacity. The one of it is suspended, so it's just the one. And they have been fined $321,000 for breaches of the FIFA disciplinary code, which relates to using a sports event for demonstrations. Remember that big banner they used after they defeated England? Yes, that one. Out of the fine, $100,000 of the fine must be invested to in a plan to combat discrimination. Whereas another $100,000 of the fine is suspended with a probationary period to apply. So that is what they have done. Paredes, if you all remember, he grabbed Eric Garcia by the throat and then wrestled Gavi to the ground. Okay? Gavi, who said, by the way, don't punish Paredes. He will serve a one-match suspension and he'll pay a fine of $30,000 for his part in the confrontations. As will Thiago Almada from Argentina. Roberto Ayala, who is a member of Argentina's coaching staff, 3-match suspension and a fine of $30,000. What did he do? He struck Dani Olmo in the face. All those suspensions will be enforced in international fixtures. However, the Argentine Football AFA, Argentine Association of something, whatever they, I don't know how, but that one, has said we are going to appeal. If it's unsuccessful, they are going to go to CAS. Basically, FIFA have come out and said, no, we are not happy. So Argentinian Football Association has said, we don't like it. We are going to appeal. If we don't get it, we are going to CAS. But yes, so 10-match ban for Paredes. We all remember what he did after the game. Man wearing jersey 5 and Molina gets 7 games. Ayala, member of the coaching staff, gets 3 games and $30,000. That's the way that has been decided by FIFA. Back to the football, because Ipswich 1, Sunderland 1. Nilsson Angulo has just given Sunderland the equalizer. So it's 1-1, 5 minutes to go in that game. I think I should switch these games. This one I told myself to watch, There's nothing. I like David Moyes, but there's nothing happening in that game. So maybe I should switch to this one. So it's 1-1 in that game. It's Ipswich 1. Drew Emerson on 24 minutes, and then Angulo has equalized for Sunderland on 39 minutes. 5 minutes to halftime, it's all even. The other games, no goals at all. Hopefully, there's more goals in the second half. Yeah, so much has been happening. And again, my one question that I asked on online has Imezua a lot of explanations and reasons, but there's kwa ubaya. Ata kidogo, I promise you. Me, I was just asking what I thought, what came to my head, and I thought I should ask. Let's listen to Major, come back, we talk about the US Open, and then we finish with some of those stories we have found in the last week which have been interesting. Sawa?
1: Yo, Nairobi!

0: making. On Saturday, August 29th, Carnival Gardens is the place to be as Red Sana 30 takes over. And look at this lineup banner. Brick and Less is Nyla. AY, Chameleon, Baby Cool.
1: I got no time to play no
0: Shua Kali, Diana Courts, DJ Pinye, Nasis, and the list goes on. Tickets are already moving.

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You're on Spot On, 96.3 Nation FM, your voice, your vibe. Now, the US Open starts in all of what, 2 weeks? Yes, in all of 2 weeks, it is starting. And as you'd expect, everyone has been looking to see what's going on, who's coming in, who's not coming on. And the biggest news is the fact that Jannik Sinner has said, you know what, guys, I am not going to be able to compete at the US Open because of a knee injury, okay? Since he won the Wimbledon, he's not been able to play. He's pulled out of hardcore tournaments in Montreal and Cincinnati. And then he said yesterday, I will not be able to. Even though I've been working hard with my team and my medical staff, we have now had to make the difficult decision that I'll not be able to compete at the US Open. We have been back on court in Monte Carlo over the last couple of days, and I've realized I need more time to recover. I'm obviously very sad and disappointed, as New York has a special place in my heart. I am looking forward to coming back and playing in an electric atmosphere. He won there in 2024 and lost to Carlos Alcaraz. Speaking of Alcaraz, Alcaraz is back. He announced it through Fabrizio Romano, which I thought was really nice and different. He said he is back. Now, he's been out for 4 months. He's been managing something known as tenosynovitis, an injury in which the fluid accumulates in the sheath that protects a key tendon in the wrist. And for tennis players, the wrist is one of those places where you don't want anything to happen to. Okay, it's kept him out of 2 slams this year, with him and his team taking a cautious approach to managing the kind of ailment that tennis players fear the most. The man that comes to mind when you talk about that is Juan Del Potro, one of the most fearful and forceful and great forehands I have ever seen in tennis, but that wrist just couldn't keep going. That wrist was the reason why in the end he retired. So you can understand that Alcaraz has been managing tenosynovitis, and he says, you know what, they are taking it slowly, but he will be back. Okay, he says he'll be back. We still don't know whether he'll go all the way and play in the singles, he'll come in with the mixed doubles, or he'll go to the doubles. We've got a week to find out. Now, the other one that I thought was interesting was to do with Madam Venus Williams. Venus Williams is going, she has been handed a wild card. She's going into the US Open. Now, this is, for me, is the main thing. It's 29 years since she first competed at the US Open. 29 years, guys. 29. I know she's my age mate, but 29. She first played in New York 29 years ago. And on her debut, she reached the final. And she's won two. 2000 and 2001 at Flushing Meadows. She's won both. So she is coming back. Her and 27 champion Sloane Stephens have been given direct entry into the main draw. So it will be good to see. This tournament, like I said, starts on 30th. So starts in all of a week. So they've been given a chance. They are still waiting to see whether Madam Serena is also going to come in. But for Venus, the fact that she keeps going, 29 years ago, and she's still going and still fighting. I'm just hoping she can win one game. Just one game, and then go into the doubles, win a few, get to the quarters. Just something, because she just keeps on going, this lady. Keeps on going. She's come back from so many issues, but kept coming back, and she will be here. She got to the quarterfinals last year. She was playing with Leila Fernandez. Can she come back one more time? I hope she can. That is my hope, that she's able to come back and do something. Kidogo tu, si sana. I'm not asking for win the thing. No, the person I want to win the thing is Naomi Osaka. She's the one I want. She's the one I'm really hoping she can go out there and win. Just one. Just one more. Yeah. Wahoo. Then we wrap up the show.

0: Well, 5 minutes on to six. It's time for me to bounce. But before I go, I've just had a chance to watch the goals. First of all, the Ipswich one was good. It was a mistake that Enciso punished. And then by laying the ball on for Emerson to score. And then the equalizer for Sunderland. What a free kick by Angulo. Wonderful free kick. Over the wall, in off the crossbar. One of the goals of the season. And it's week day one. Now, Everton Palace. Watch the highlights as well. And hey, Palace and Nketiah. Good save, post. Next one, Mateta, set up by Nketiah, post. And then Everton go up the other side. And Drewsbury Hall, with one heck of a left-footed shot, just from inside the box, finds the far post and they lead 1-0. So Everton lead Palace by a goal to nil. Ipswich 1, Sunderland 1. Forest 0, Leeds 0. That game is at halftime. The highlights currently going on. And not as much greatness as I have seen, though someone did hit the post there for Leeds. For Forest, rather. Yes, for Forest. So that's the way that is going. 7:30 p.m. You get to watch the new Spurs versus Brentford. Will Brentford continue with their bully ball like they had last season, or will Spurs find a way to start the season or to have a better season than they had last season? Now, Leo Messi has been fined for slapping Philadelphia Union's Quinn Sullivan during their game's 2-2 draw on Wednesday. Messi slapped Sullivan around the back of the head towards the end of the game as he complained the Union player had elbowed him after he played the ball. MLS confirmed he has been fined, but they did not say. This was the first time he scored since his father passed away. So he's going through a lot of issues, but he's been fined for slapping an opponent. Sticking to odd things happening in the world of sports, five players in Australian Football League have been suspended. Guess for what? Late night drinking and inviting women to a hotel. So Isaac Heaney, Chad Warner, Nick Blakey, James Jordan, and Riley Bice have been stood down from Australia Rules Football Top League for the rest of the season. And they have apologized. They have said, we are sorry. Yes, this is what they said. We are deeply sorry to everyone involved. We know we have let down our partners and families, members, supporters, teammates, and the AFLW team, corporate partners, and everyone. We accept the club sanction and apologize for the impact this has had on those involved. So that's my other story that I thought was good for me to let you know what's going on. The other one is a rather sad one because two-time world champion Zolani Tete has been shot dead outside his home in South Africa. The 38-year-old was killed in what was described as an ambush in Eastern Cape on Friday. He was in his car waiting for the gate to his house to open when two armed suspects in balaclavas emerged from a vehicle and fired multiple shots at him and a 27-year-old female passenger who remains in hospital. They then fled the scene, though an investigation has been launched. Tete held the WBO bantamweight title from 17 to 19, as well as the IBF Superfly in 2014. He last fought 4 years ago, but then he failed a drugs test. He tested positive for steroids stanozol and was given a 4-year ban by UK anti-doping agency. His ban ended on 29th July, so he was working to come back. But yes, that has happened. It's a sad thing. It happens every so often in South Africa. You find this death that you can't quite explain. It takes me back to Senzo Meiwa, the goalkeeper, Pirates keeper. You remember him. And for me, as a slightly old man, it takes me back to Lucky Dube. You know, the legend that is Lucky Dube. Something like this happening and you can't quite explain, can't quite say exactly what's going on. And it's just a sad way for a two-time world champion to die right outside his house at a very young age of 38. My very last story before I bounce involves Egyptian national team coach Hossam Hassan. Apparently, this past week, he collapsed after his two wives were involved in a physical altercation at a hotel on Egypt's north coast. Hassan is said to have collapsed while attempting to intervene the fight between the two. And after that, he divorced his first wife. So where did this happen? It happened at a cafe inside the upscale Marina El Alamein, where Hassan was on holiday. Hawaida Al Gabawi, his longtime wife, and Dina Mustafa, also known as Dan Adam, his second wife, got involved in an argument that escalated into a physical confrontation. So he tried to step in between to defuse the confrontation, and then he collapsed amidst the stress of the incident. And when he got up from it, he divorced Hawaida in the aftermath. Okay. Yes. However, this story, his lawyer then denied it. So it's up to you to decide what happened. But just thought it's an odd thing. And on that note, allow me to go away. It is 6 p.m. And I will leave you with a nice good promo of what you can enjoy if you like your rhythm and flow. Once again, I remind you, United have lost 2-0 to Hull City. Ipswich 1, Sunderland 1, Everton 1, Palace 0, Forest 0, Leeds 0. Those games are halftime. 7:30 p.m. Brentford versus Spurs. Tomorrow, 11 a.m., we meet on Football Fix and make noise about football. I cannot wait to engage United fans tomorrow. I cannot wait to engage Arsenal fans. In fact, I'm trying to get an Arsenal fan into studio and a United fan into studio because I need a lot of banter. It's the start of the season. We pick our teams. Teddy and I will be here from 11. And then on Monday, we are up for, as always, that wonderful show called Spot On. We get to talk matters volleyball. That is coming in on Monday from 10 p.m. For now, it's 6 p.m. Adios. Enjoy the rest of the football and see you tomorrow.
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0: the making. On Saturday, August 29th, Carnival Gardens is the place to be as Red Sana 30 takes over. And look at this lineup banner. Brick and Less is Nyla. 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
1: Winfred Yavi and Faith Cherotich had another fight. This time Winfred Yavi came out on top. I cannot ask Lastborn though. She's done well. She's won the Commonwealth title just a few weeks ago, and she's still learning.
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1: United have been underwhelming. Maybe it's this Gikomba business, because United have been doing camera business with players. Eh? They just have looked terrible. They have been poor.
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0: 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On Saturday, August 29th, Carnival Gardens is the place to be as Red Sana 30 takes over. 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Brick and Less is Nyla. 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
2: Winfred Yavi and Faith Charotich had another fight this time. 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I cannot ask Lastborn though. She's done well. She's won the Commonwealth title just a few weeks ago and she's still learning.
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2: 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Eh? 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
1: In 1973, I remember being woken up at midnight to look up the mountain, and somebody was firing fireworks to celebrate 10 years of independence. Mm-hmm. And I hated being woken up, but going back to bed, I saw that I would like to be that person one day. And when we celebrated 50 years, I'm the one who did the fireworks on the mountain.
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2: Someone would get brain fog and they'd be like, let me look for a rhyme online. That's not originality. Mm-hmm. That is someone else's mind that you're just copying and pasting. A lot of people right now are celebrating the millennials because they can identify originality from what is like being pushed to them as original, and it's not.
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0: 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Walk in favor.
1: There is power in the word of God. There is so much power. And this morning, claim scriptures for yourself. If the Holy Spirit leads you to a specific scripture for your day, then speak it out loud. Remember what you said yesterday. We want everything to hear us speaking this word of God. Our entire atmosphere needs to hear us speaking out this word.
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1: Winfred Yavi and Faith Cherotich had another fight. This time Winfred Yavi came out on top. I cannot ask Lastborn though. She's done well. She's won the Commonwealth title just a few weeks ago and she's still learning.
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1: United have been underwhelming. Maybe it's this Gikomba business because United have been doing camera business with players. Eh? They just have looked terrible. They have been poor.
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0: the making. On Saturday, August 29th, Carnival Gardens is the place to be as Red Sana 30 takes over. And look at this lineup banner. Brick and Less is Nyla. AY, Chameleon, Baby Cool.
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1: Winfred Yavi and Faith Cherotich had another fight. This time Winfred Yavi came out on top. I cannot ask Lastborn though. She's done well. She's won the Commonwealth title just a few weeks ago and she's still learning.
0: From football and rugby to athletics, basketball, motorsport and everything making the headlines across the world of sport.
1: United have been underwhelming. Maybe it's this Gikomba business because United have been doing camera business with players. Eh? They just have looked terrible. They have been poor.
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0: On Saturday, August 29th, Carnival Gardens is the place to be as Red Sana 30 takes over. And look at this lineup banner. Brick and Less is Nyla. 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
1: In 1973, I remember being woken up at midnight to look up the mountain, and somebody was firing fireworks to celebrate 10 years of independence. Mm-hmm. And I hated being woken up, but going back to bed, I saw that I would like to be that person one day. And when we celebrated 50 years, I'm the one who did the fireworks on the mountain.
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2: Someone would get brain fog and they'd be like, let me look for a rhyme online. That's not originality. Mm-hmm. That is someone else's mind that you're just copying and pasting. A lot of people right now are celebrating the millennials because they can identify originality from what is like being pushed to them as original, and it's not.
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1: There is power in the word of God. There is so much power. And this morning, claim scriptures for yourself. If the Holy Spirit leads you to a specific scripture for your day, then speak it out loud. Remember what you said yesterday. 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Our entire atmosphere needs to hear us speaking out this word.
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